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1: There's not much new music from Chapel Roan, but there's new hair. She performed at Olivia Rodrigo's Daisy Chain Field Festival just a couple weeks back, debuted this crazy bob.

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Jonas Brothers getting the number three song, kind of going back to their roots with that one, working with the OG producers from like their first album, Listen When Sad, the iHeartRadio 99, the pedal from Ariana Grande at number two.

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It's McKay. 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
1: And just like that, it's Thursday night. On socials, you know we're at New Hit List. I'm at La Crystal Rosas, rocking with you this hour. Kicking it off with some new Karol G and Bruno Mars, Still.

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2: 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Tame Impala is rumored to be headlining Coachella. 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Tame Impala, Loser, now.

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1: It's the new hit list, Olivia Rodrigo, bouncing between the pop and rock charts. 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Here's a stupid song. 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
1: 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Cat's Eyes going to be performing on SNL for the first time September 27th. 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
1: And thanks for locking into the new hit list. My name is Crystal Rosas. She's saying she is our modern day Adele. What do you think? Sienna Spyro, Great Expectation, new music on the new hit list.

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1: 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Wow. It's go time. The countdown is on. Man, I cannot wait. It's going to be a great weekend in

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1: All right, what's going on? 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

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Hey, if you're into K-pop, don't forget Sunday night. It's iHeart K-pop with JoJo on the radio. That's my dude. He is going to break down some good K-pop music for you. He's going to get behind the scenes. He's going to get some great interviews going. 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
1: 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Presented by Capital One. I'm down. Are you down? We're going to be hearing it on iHeartRadio right here on the radio. And it's going to be a great weekend in Vegas. Cannot wait. BTS is going to kick things off Friday night.

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An artist who's among those superstars with the most American Top 40 number ones across the last decade and a half is going to get it done yet again this weekend with a new number one. Which Sonic A-lister is it? Taylor, Ariana, Bruno, Sabrina? We'll find out. AT40 this weekend.

Z104. Ryan Seacrest here. How many of us have had somebody in our lives for a long time and realized that you put their name, you misspelled their name wrong in your contacts? 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I have your name wrong, Sisney, in my contacts.

Madison's number one hit music station, Z104. All right, coming up. Would you go on a second date if all of his friends were going to be there? That is interesting. We'll get into that next. Let me talk to you.

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Thanks for having us on. We have some things we want to put on your weekend watch list radar. We'll run that down next.

Z104, Madison's number one hit music station. That's going to wrap it up for us. Great week, everybody. Enjoy your weekend. Get out, learn something, and cheer for something, root for something. Have a good one.

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Krista. Well, today marks the 25th anniversary of the September 11th attacks on Z104. And many of us remember exactly where we were. I remember I was working at the American Eagle in Minneapolis, and it went over the mall intercom. And I was like, what does that mean? And then not until

0: Edison's number one hit music station, Z104. Once again, today marks the 25th anniversary of the September 11th attacks on Z104. And when it came and when it still comes to remembering this very tragic day, New York City definitely showed honor. The main commemoration began at 8:30 this morning at the 9/11 Memorial Plaza, where many families read the names of victims and observed 7 moments of silence beginning at 8:46 a.m. this morning. The public also were able to watch via live stream. Then at dusk, the annual tribute in light will shine 2 blue beams over Lower Manhattan through dawn. Other events include a candlelight vigil in Coney Island, also the FDNY Firehouse open houses, and a memorial mass at St. Patrick's Cathedral.
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0: Miss Stella Lefty with Boston right here on Z104. Also, give it up to the phenomenal high school known as Edgewood. Why? Because today they're celebrating 100 years of football this year. That is absolutely stellar and amazing. And by the way, the field Edgewood is definitely playing on today is also celebrating 100 years. The Ford Madison Football Club marks its 100th season on the historic Bree Stevens Field.
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Give up to Snoop Doggy Dogg on Z104. Why? Because he has been announced as the host for this year's MTV VMAs. The rapper has a definitely long history with the show, including performances with Eminem and Dr. Dre. And this year, the honor will go to Nirvana. All right.

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Once again, in honor of the 25th anniversary of the terror attacks on September 11th, a new survey reveals how Americans think

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When it comes to honoring the 25th anniversary of the terror attacks on September 11th, how do Americans see this tragedy? 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

to treat yourself to a $38 French dip sandwich, as it's become one of the biggest food hits at this year's U.S. Open, drawing lines that have stretched up to 20 minutes on Z104. Well, I'll enjoy that. 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
2: Oh, I love this phone tap. My aunt and great aunt both get frantic over every little thing, especially when telemarketers call and interrupt their day. In fact, my great aunt barely speaks any English, but she loves to get frustrated. This is from Sabrina. Sabrina is phone tapping her aunt and great aunt. She's phone tapping them. And scary as Mr. Michael Oppenheimer is our resident relentless telemarketer, as you know. Sabrina's aunt, great aunt, both being phone tapped. Here we go.
3: Hello?
4: Yes, good afternoon. This is Mr. Michael Oppenheimer from iRobot.com. How are you doing today, miss?
3: Okay, hi.
4: We have a beautiful product here called the Roomba. It is a robot which cleans the house for you.
3: Yeah, I saw the commercials, but I'm not interested.
4: For just $229.99.
3: No, thank you.
4: I could send you some literature on this.
3: Hello?
4: This is Mr. Michael Oppenheimer with Roomba.
3: Again, you just called!
4: I didn't tell you...
3: I'm not in a rush going out. I have to go because someone's waiting for me.
4: We also have available the Scuba, which is the world's first robotic floor washer.
3: I cannot afford it right now. I cannot afford it. I don't want it. I'm not interested.
4: With the Sidekick, the Scuba, you'll never have to wash your floors again.
3: Is this a real person or is it like, are you a machine or are you a real person?
4: No, I'm real. The iRobot is the machine.
3: Are we kidding? Are you kidding me?
4: No, I'm for real.
3: I don't want Please do not call me. I'm at the door right now.
4: Okay, now you...
3: All right? I gotta go.
4: You do understand, though...
5: Hello?
4: Yes. Good afternoon. This is Mr. Michael Oppenheimer from iRobot.com. How's everything?
5: No, my love. No, no. No, Micheline.
4: Would you like the iRobot?
5: Thank you.
4: I'd like to send one to your house.
5: Sandy, me now. I'm in the police.
4: I'm sorry. The police?
5: What okay. Out.
4: The police cannot...
5: And me not good. Me not good.
4: The police will not clean your floor the way the Roomba does, miss. We'd like to send you one.
5: No, thank you.
4: Do you need...
5: Thank you. Can me clean. Thank
4: Do you.
5: Do
4: you know how to clean thank the floors?
5: You.
4: Ooh.
3: Hello?
4: Yes, good afternoon.
3: You're telling me I'm going to call the cops, okay? This is ridiculous.
4: My grandma got worried now.
3: She came to get me outside. I was about to go out the door. She's old, okay? If she okay. Is something happens to her, that's it.
4: Maybe that means she can't do a lot of cleaning and she'd like the Roomba to do it for
3: no,
4: her.
3: No, she don't want the Roomba. She don't even have any carpet in over here. She has tiles.
4: Well, that's perfect because of
3: no,
4: these
3: I
4: side...
3: don't want it. If you don't stop calling me, I'm going to call the cops.
4: The Scuba...
3: I don't want it.
4: The Scuba Sidekick
3: Whatever.
4: Will do... It will clean...
5: I'm killing this Roomba!
4: Yes, the Roomba.
5: Oh, Santa Maria. I'm gonna come there and beat the crap out of you.
4: It sounds like you have an elderly person in the house. Maybe they can't see as well as they used to.
5: Oh, my God. You're so annoying. Come on. What the hell's wrong with you?
4: Can I speak with your...
5: No, you can't speak to nobody. Don't call me back. You made me miss my appointment. You called 50 times.
4: You know, the iRobot was named Time Magazine.
5: Yeah, whatever. I really don't give a f***. You think I give a s***? No, I don't. No, okay?
4: It was named Time Magazine's Most Amazing Invention of 2005.
5: Do you know I don't care? Do you know that I do not care? Per favor, please! Stop the police!
4: We'd like to send you one of these.
5: Me no understand. Me no understand.
4: What don't you understand, miss?
5: Me no understand.
4: It removes dirt out of virtually every crevice.
5: No.
4: It glides back and forth across your floor for hours.
5: Thank you.
4: It makes spaghetti.
5: No.
4: For 150 lire, I will give you a Roomba robot.
5: No way.
4: Yes, Italiano.
5: Get me clean. No way.
4: No interest financing.
5: No. Okay, can I call in the police, okay?
4: Oh, no, I don't.
5: Me chic. And I like
4: him. Okay.
5: No.
4: I won't send it, okay. But I must tell you, you've been phone tapped.
5: Okay?
2: This is Scary Jones.
5: I'm scared to. No! Me now gotta go dark! Can me? Me hot! Me? Do a little bit of dark! No!
2: What?
0: Okay, she's like she had a heart attack now. You give her a heart attack.
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10: Next. Hey, Alfie. 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
11: Hey, Nora. Just a nice latte, please. 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
10: Not bad, thanks. Mainly working here. You?
11: Me? 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
10: Yeah, of course.
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11: It happens on PS5.
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